0: Forget the guys in the suits, you know what I'm saying? Cause they ain't got it going on.
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2: You don't have to forget. Just remember this one, all right?

tried to the top, I've been out of shape, taking out the box, I'm an astronaut. I blasted off the planet, rock that caused catastrophe, and it matters more because I had it. Now I had, I thought about wreaking havoc on an opposition, kind of shocking, they want a static with precision. I'm automatic, quarterback, I ain't talking second, pack it up on pack.